July savings are at the Home Depot. It's game time. So trim it like Trey, set it like Seth, and sear it like Selena. Make every gathering one.

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There's nothing like Platinum.

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1: I did my research ahead of time, and the Bruno Stairlift ranked very high, and it fit our needs really well.
0: 101 Mobility was very professional and efficient and responsive to our requests for both installation and service. I want to personally thank Donna for her introducing us to the options and the actual Bruno Stairlift.
1: I was looking around to other companies, but she was the first one to call back, and it was very easy to set up an appointment for her to do an assessment to install the appropriate Bruno Stairlift in our home. Donna herself had a personal experience with mobility issues of her mother and how she came about getting into this business and offering assistance to people in the community was just the selling point.
0: She was relatable.
1: Mm-hmm. There we go. I could not be here when Donna came to assess our home and stuff. My sister and brother-in-law were here. My sister is a stickler. After she had her interaction with Donna, I called her and I said, "How did it go?" She said, "Wonderful. This is the lady you want to work with." So my sister has very high standards.

0: college.
1: Well, now college is over. And here comes your student loan debt. 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
3: 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You sound like a psycho. I swear to God.
2: I'm calling you to let you know that we're going to pay off every loan you have. Like, it's literally a good thing.
3: I understand, but I'm not interested.